ask for money and get advice. Ask for advice, get money twice. I'm from the dirty, but that Chico nice. Y'all call it a moment, I call it life.

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1: 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This is Simon, the mind behind Phoenix Reborn. Our new album, Point of No Return, is already available on Spotify and Apple Music. It's a concept about a probable future where machines will rise against the mankind and the battle will decide who is the master and who is the slave. Enjoy the upcoming song called Cyber Cell and stay metal.